I just wanted to keep you safe. And I was never gonna be here. And I was never gonna be with me.

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So hopefully you like it. It's called London Foolishly.

Es la 1 en punto de la madrugada. If you ask a stupid question, then you get a stupid answer. And if you ask if I'm okay, I'm unhappy ever after.